The last time we talked, Mr. Smith, you reduced me to tears. I promise you it won't happen again.

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Loving, I'm living, so we turn it up. Yeah, we turn it up. So icy, so icy. So cold.

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1: 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Oh, yeah! 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
0: Say something to her. Holla at her.
1: 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How'd you fit all that in them jeans? 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
1: Shake it, girl.
0: Just a little bit of.Shake what your mama gave you. Misbehave you.

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2: I'm not supposed to be, and the truth will always haunt me. Even though it set me free.